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And from the stage I can tell that she can't let go and she can't relax. And just before she hangs her

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And it seems like everybody's got a plan.

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Little boy boogie.

sticking in the cameraman. And we could have some. And he's up there. What's that? Hawaii.

Hey, take my hand and come with me, because you look so fine that I really want to make you mine. I say you look so fine that I really want to make you mine. 4, 5, 6, come on and get your kicks. Now you don't know.

Hey, take my hand and come with me, because you look so fine that I really want to make you mine. I say you look so fine that I really want to make you mine. 4, 5, 6, come on and get your kicks. Now you don't need.